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2: 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They used to know me. All the highs and lows and in-betweens, and now you see me and just say, hey. 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